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Fiance stated she got in her car and drove off. I don't see a PD to come to this location or not. 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

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Alpha Alpha 10.

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Engine 93. 1001 Clear Lake City Boulevard, and 13801, Galveston Road. Alpha Alpha 10.

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Alpha Alpha 10.

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Alpha Alpha 10.

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Engine 83. 12025 Richmond Avenue, number 11108, Camden Oak Crest Apartments. Alpha Bravo 10. Cardiac arrest. Squad 8, Engine 25, Ambulance 17, Ambulance Supervisor 37. 2613 Berry Street, number B.5. Alpha Alpha 10.

0: down to 32, which is northeastern.
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Alpha Alpha 10.

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Alpha Alpha 3.

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Engine 61. Ambulance 26. 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Alpha Alpha 10.

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Engine 26, MMU018. 7499 Stanwick Drive, number 308. Alpha Alpha 10.

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Engine 47. Engine 55. State Highway 288. OB Blake IB at 13724 SH 288 Highway Harris County. Alpha Bravo 10.

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Alpha Alpha 10.

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MMU-067 engine 30. 327 East, cross Denver Street, and 7399 Farnsworth Street. 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
1: Medic 6, we got a note that says possibly building 14. 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
1: 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Someone passed out in their car in the middle of the street.

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Ambulance 80. State Highway 288. OB Way by B and 13724 SH 288 Highway Harris County. Alpha Bravo 10.

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Ambulance 93. 1001 Clear Lake City Boulevard, and 13801, Galveston Road. Alpha Alpha 10.

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Ladder 46. 9301 Chesterfield Drive, and 34333 Tangerine Street. Alpha Alpha 10.

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Alpha Bravo 3.

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Alpha Bravo 10.

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Alpha Bravo 10.

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Alpha Alpha 10.

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1: 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Ambulance 82, squad 82. 10909 Fondren Road, number 7716. Alpha Bravo 10.

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Alpha Bravo 3.

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Alpha Bravo 3.

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Alpha Bravo 3.

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Engine 63. 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Rescue Truck 42. District Chief 34. Ladder 64. Exit 144A at 15603 North. 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
1: Hey, 31, I was on the phone with a PD. 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

0: Medic 53, ladder 64, if you come on the right side lane by the exit, they're going to clear some HPD cars so you can get through. Ladder 64, see?
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Squad 82, engine 51, ambulance 48. 5900 Visenay Street, number 2101. Alpha Bravo 10.

Heart problem, chest pain. Ambulance 55, squad 46. 4930 Richfield Lane. Alpha Alpha 10.

Abdominal pain. Ambulance 58. 6 North, Sam Houston Parkway East, number 122. Alpha Alpha 3.

Injury laceration. Ambulance 23. 8501 Broadway Street, number 1060. Alpha Alpha 10.

Possible cardiac arrest unconscious. Ambulance 48, ladder 68, medic 73, ambulance supervisor 82. 8319 South, Breeze Drive. Alpha Bravo 10.

Heart problem, chest pain. Ambulance 64, medic 74. 3500 North, Terminal Road. Alpha Alpha 3.

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Med 83, Engine 69. 1414 Sandy Springs Road, number 37A. Alpha Bravo 10.

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MMU 019. 1105 Greg Street, number 1105. Alpha Alpha 3.

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Alpha Bravo 3.

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Alpha Alpha 10.

0: Engine 18 to Northeast. The correct address is going to be 5330 Jefferson. Engine 18 Northeast. The correct address is going to be 5330 Jefferson.
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Alpha Bravo 3.

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Alpha Bravo 10.

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Heart problem, chest pain. Ambulance 84. Medic 74. 108 West. Greens Road. Alpha Alpha 3.

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Engine 35. 7402 Calhoun Road, number 219. Alpha Alpha 10.

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1: 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You're showing in Rock, Gavin 19, yeah.
0: Yes, sir, we're going to 10950. We passed station 45. There are people hanging out in front of the station. Nobody's at the station. Kind of suspicious.
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0: 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If there's an additional call coming in from 10950 for chest pain, we have the patient as well as our original abdominal pain patient. 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They'll eject.
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Engine 83. 12299 West, Houston Center Boulevard, and 12101 Richmond Avenue. Alpha Bravo 10.

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District Chief 34. District Chief 19. Engine 30. Engine 39. Engine 34. Engine 12. Ladder 34. Ladder 19. Ambulance 30. Safety Officer 30. Heavy Rescue 11. Medic 34. 2511 King Street. Alpha Alpha 3.

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Medic 83. 2300 South, Gessner Road, number 205. Alpha Bravo 10.

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District G4, District G5, District G31, District G28, Engine 66, Engine 50, Engine 4, Engine 5, Engine 77, Engine 13, Ladder 4, Ladder 77, Ladder 38, Ladder 67, Safety Officer 57, Medic 50, Heavy Rescue 11. 8047 Grow Lane Number 181C, Park West Grow Apartment. 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

All units responding to the high rise on fire at 8047 Grove Lane, apartment number 181, Charlie. Attack channel is going to be Northwest Attack 4. All units responding to the high rise on fire at 8047 Grove Lane, apartment number 181, Charlie. Attack channel is going to be Northwest 4. Engine 50 acknowledges summon update status, engine 50.

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1: 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Ambulance 19. 1001 Waco Street, and 4301 Providence Street. Alpha Alpha 3.

Motor vehicle incident. Ambulance 83. 12299 West, Houston Center Boulevard, and 12101 Richmond Avenue. Alpha Bravo 10.

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Lockway Drive. 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Alpha Bravo 10.

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Alpha Alpha 10.

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Alpha Alpha 10.

0: 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Ambulance 73. 8304 South, Course Drive, number 1501. Alpha Bravo 10.
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0: 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Yeah, I've been on the 74.
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Engine 26. IH-45OB is 610OB at 7250 South. 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

0: 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Is PD on location? Yes, they are. Got you, Steve. Are they reporting any injuries? PD hadn't reported anything to us. Got you, Steve.
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Ambulance 48. 5299 South, Willow Drive, and 11201 Rice Crest Street. Alpha Bravo 10.

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Alpha Bravo 10.

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Ambulance 55. 4647 Wendy Street, number booster 209. Alpha Alpha 10.

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3: 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Alpha Bravo 10,

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Engine 7. 1401 Westheimer Road, and 2799 Upon Street. Alpha Alpha 10.

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0: 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You get ambulance 56.
1: 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Ambulance 56. 5175 Little York Road. Alpha Alpha 3.

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Number 215. Alpha Alpha 3.

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Alpha Bravo 10.

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House on fire. 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Engine 27. Ladder 19. Ladder 34. Ambulance 12. Safety Officer 30. 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Alpha Alpha 3.

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0: 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Engine 41. Engine 45. NIH 610 OB Gelhorn at 9899 North. 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Alpha Alpha 3.
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0: Fall. 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Alpha Bravo 10.
1: We were driving through there. We weren't able to locate them. Are you able to speak with them, tell them to step out to the middle of the parking lot?
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1: 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The notes say it might be, the caller may be on Scott Street in Alameda, Genoa. Apartment number.
2: 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District 34, be advised, I looked up safety 30 that you're looking for. They showed up the AOR.
0: 34, Steve. I'm just trying him on the phone. Thank you.
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IV Chimney Rock at 5631 South. US 59 Freeway. Alpha Bravo 10.

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Ambulance 25. Squad 8. Engine 7. Ladder 7. State Highway 288. IB Elgin at 3201 SH 288 Highway. Alpha Alpha 10.

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1: May 31 update status. Stand by 67. Got a lot going on right now. Ambulance 77, you went to ACA Northwest. Ambulance 77 Northwest 3, you went to HCA West.

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2: 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Alpha Bravo 3.

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Alpha Bravo 3.

0: 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Alpha Bravo 3.
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Squad 82, ambulance 73. 7938 Triple Crown Drive. Alpha Bravo 10.

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Ambulance 17. 1599 Franklin Street, and 199 Crawford Street. Alpha Alpha 10.

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Ambulance 84. Engine 84. Ladder 84. Exit 57B at 10201 North. IH 45 Freeway. Alpha Alpha 3.

0: 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Alpha Bravo 10.
1: Larry 84, engine 84, ambulance 74, we get a little tiny thing.
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0: 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They're saying 45 in West Mountain Houston. I don't believe West Mountain Houston even goes off 45 in the best of the time.
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1: Engine 84, ladder 84, I'm 34. Probably the call back. The caller, I don't think, really knows exactly the location they were at. They were saying 45 and West Mount, but I don't believe that's off of 45. I think that's off of 59.

0: 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Alpha Alpha 10.
1: Engine 84, it's apparently 45 outbound, westbound, Houston. If you don't say anything, just return the service. 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

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Ambulance 38, Medic 62. 777 North, Post Oak Road, number 1404. Alpha Bravo 10.

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Alpha Bravo 3.

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Medic 55. 10225 Scott Street, number 1006. Alpha Alpha 10.

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Medic 34. Engine 34. Ambulance supervisor 30. 5001 East. Cross Timber Street. Alpha Alpha 3.

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0: 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Number 2301. Alpha Bravo 10.
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0: 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Alpha Alpha 3.
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0: Alpha 6 Delta, try the reset. Nobody's answering here at 1311.
1: Be advised, it says in the hallway at room 1311.
0: In the hallway of 1311?
1: Yeah, it says floor 3 hallway at room 1311. So it may be, is there anything in the hallway around you?
0: Just the sensor outside of 1311 is red. 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
2: 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Alpha Bravo 10.

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Shiway 59, IB is 610, IB is 4991 South, US 59 freeway. Alpha Bravo 10.

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Alpha Bravo 3.

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Engine 34. 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
1: 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Medic 56, Emmons 39, Medic 56, Emmons 39, disregard.

0: 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Alpha Bravo 3.
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Alpha Bravo 3.

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Alpha Alpha 10.

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Alpha Bravo 10.

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Alpha Bravo 10.

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1: 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Alpha Bravo 3.

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Ambulance 68, engine 51, squad 82. 5822 Jason Street. Alpha Bravo 10.

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0: 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Alpha Bravo 3.
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District Chief 68, District Chief 83, Engine 60, Engine 10, Engine 51, Engine 68, Ladder 51, Ladder 68, Medic 60, Safety Officer 57, Rescue Truck 10. 9420 Harwin Drive. Alpha Bravo 10.

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Alpha Bravo 10,

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Alpha Bravo 3.

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Alpha Bravo 10.

0: 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Ladder 78. Ladder 78, Louis 3. Can you advise HPD that the suspect showed back up on location?
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0: 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Alpha Bravo 10.

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That's 982. And that's 92. 963, Dan. That's 92. If you want me to pitch your contact. Just did. We're checking them out right now. That's to see. We're waiting at the terminal. Waiting at the gate, E18.

0: 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Ambulance 17, hospital timer has expired.
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1: Receive Ladder 90. Ladder 90, you have ambulance 69. Medic 78, disregard.
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1: I'm on standby.
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0: 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Engine 90, OET, did you reinstate Medic 78 on this run?
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2: 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Ambulance 47, engine 47, 13001 Alameda Road, Alpha Bravo 10.
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IH10 OB Barker Cypress at 17890 West. 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

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Ambulance 68, Medic 10. 8550 Jason Street, number 121. Alpha Bravo 10.

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Ambulance 11. 6429 Washington Avenue, and 6201 Durford Street. Alpha Bravo 3.

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Alpha Alpha 10.

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0: 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I need HPD for traffic control.
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2: 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Alpha Alpha 3.

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0: See? See him coming over here, thank you.

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Alpha Bravo 10.

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Ambulance 55, medic 36. 11911 Martin Luther King Boulevard, number 3209. Alpha Alpha 10.

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Engine 43. 10950 Beaumont Highway, Southeast, Texas Transitional Center Bow. Alpha Alpha 3.

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Ambulance 41. 10950 Beaumont Highway, Southeast, Texas Transitional Center Bo. 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

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Engine 68. 10680 West Bray Parkway number 127. Alpha Bravo 10.

Breathing problem. Ambulance 23. 3322 Yellowstone Boulevard, number 1201. Apartment Park Yellowstone Townhomes. Alpha Alpha 10.

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Ambulance 5, Medic 50. 8332 Hammerley Boulevard, number 30. Alpha Bravo 3.

0: 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Ambulance 58 and ambulance 84, a big stats.
1: 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Alpha Bravo 10.

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Alpha Bravo 3.

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Engine 41. 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

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Alpha Bravo 3.

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Ambulance 25. 201 Westheimer Road, and 3199 Helena Street. Alpha Alpha 10.

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Engine 50. 6000 West, Sunforest Drive, number 1215. Alpha Bravo 3.

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Alpha Bravo 3.

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0: 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Alpha Bravo 10.
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Alpha Bravo 3.

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0: 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Alpha Bravo 3.
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0: 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Alpha Alpha 3. Allergic reaction. Ambulance 41. 6414 Longview Street. Alpha Alpha 3.

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Motor vehicle incident. Ambulance 35. 1999 Holmes Road, and 9299 Fannin Street. Alpha Bravo 10.

Breathing problem. Ambulance 84. Medic 74. 16900 North Harris County. Hayes Drive. Number 1008. Alpha Alpha 3.

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Ambulance 51. 6110 Fairdale Lane number 237. 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Alpha Bravo 10.

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Ambulance 11, ladder 28. 2929 Post Hope Boulevard, number 1403. Alpha Bravo 10.

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Alpha Alpha 10.

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Alpha Bravo 10.

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Ambulance 77. Engine 77. 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Ambulance Supervisor 50. 9435 Springmont Drive. Alpha Bravo 3.

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0: 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Alpha Bravo 10.
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0: Breathing problem. Medic 56, Ladder 64. 2800, North, Terminal Road, Bush Airport Terminal A2800, North. Alpha Alpha 3.
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2: Sick person. Ambulance 74. 2800, North, Terminal Road. Alpha Alpha 3.
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0: 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We're trying to get some information. 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

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Alpha Bravo 10.

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1: 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Terminal C, southbound arrival.
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Ladder 46. Squad 46. 6901 La Salette Street, and 3801, Yellowstone Boulevard. Alpha Alpha 10.

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Alpha Alpha 3.

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1: Medic 40 to Northeast 3. 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We're going to be delayed by train on Macario Garcia Drive in Harrisburg.
2: See, Medic 40, delayed by train. Macario Garcia in Harrisburg. 937.
0: 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Alpha Bravo 3.
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0: 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Did y'all get any more information off the callback?
1: Engine 53, they got an update that your caller stated it was behind the academy on banks closest to the academy by the bridge. That was the only update they got from the caller.
0: By the bridge, we'll check. Double check over there.
1: Receive.

0: 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Do you think she was on scene? Can you give us that address or MDT is not working?
1: See you, Venom 17. Got you guys on scene. The address is going to be 1000 Sidnor Court, Unit 1000.

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Engine 96, ambulance 84, medic 63. 18555 Tongol Parkway IV. Alpha Bravo 3.

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Alpha Bravo 10.

0: 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Ambulance 47. 7505 Bellerive Drive, number 251B. Alpha Bravo 10.
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Engine 44, ambulance 27, MMU 020. 12934 Orleans Street. Alpha Alpha 3.

Two, 3 minutes out. 3 minutes, we can rock in here on Veterans Memorial. Yeah, we're right down the street. We'll be there in about 2 minutes. It's 44 to 53.

0: Emma 84 to engine 96. Were we just recorded?
1: Yes.
0: See, my bad. We're on the wrong channel.

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1: 67, go ahead.
0: You got a closer basic than the Acadian unit, I'll take that.
1: Your closest basic is going to be Ambulance 12. You want me to dispatch them?
0: Negative, I'll keep the Acadian unit.
2: Ambulance 84, though, is it?
1: 84, go ahead.
2: Yeah, we did make location and find the patient. Bird.
1: 84, you said you did find the patient?
2: Yes, we are transporting.
1: Receive.
0: Ambulance 30, Northeast 3, per the notes, are we allowed to disregard?

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0: 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Ambulance 27. Ambulance 27, you guys can disregard. We got MMU 20 on the incident.
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Engine 49, ambulance 77, medic 73. 12808 Queensbury Lane, number engine 3, 18, city center, the lofts. Alpha Bravo 3.

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Engine 28, ambulance 51, MMU 006. 6336 Woodway Drive, number 815. Alpha Bravo 10. Car leaking fuel. Engine 4. 1390 Juno Northwest Freeway OB. 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

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Alpha Alpha 10.

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Engine 68, ambulance 83, MMU 021. 10234 Lansbury Drive. Alpha Bravo 10.

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Engine 41. 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

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Alpha Bravo 10.

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Ambulance 68, ladder 68. 12101 Fondren Road, number 2009. Alpha Bravo 10.

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Alpha Alpha 3.

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Engine 34. And Highway 59. OV Lorikop at 8830 North. 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Alpha Alpha 3.

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0: 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Alpha Alpha 10.

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Engine 69. 10399 Westheimer Road, and 2698 West, Sam Houston Parkway South. Alpha Bravo 10.

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Alpha Bravo 10.

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Engine 21. 15901 South, Post Oak Road, and 5499 West, Ridge Creek Drive. Alpha Bravo 10.

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Medic 78, engine 90. 1895 Barker Cypress Road, number 8107. Alpha Bravo 3.

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Ambulance 4. Engine 66. Medic 49. 800-0 West. Tidwell Road. Number 307. Somerset Apartment Tidwell. Alpha Bravo 3.

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Ambulance 69, engine 69. 11101 Briar Forest Drive, and 1901 Willcrest Drive. Alpha Bravo 10.

Heart problem, chest pain. Ambulance 82, ladder 68, squad 82. 10680 West Gray Parkway number 144. Alpha Bravo 10.

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Ambulance 67. 6101 Antoine Drive, number 1608. Apartment falls on Antoine. Alpha Bravo 3.

Heart problem, chest pain. Ambulance 84, medic 74. 6 North, Sam Houston Parkway East, number 208. Alpha Alpha 3.

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0: 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Medic 83, ambulance supervisor 69. 11101 Briar Forest Drive, and 1901 Wilcrest Drive. Alpha Bravo 10.
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1: See you, Ambulance 17. 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Appreciate that. Okay.

Possible cardiac arrest unconscious. Ambulance 76. Engine 86. Medic 49. Ambulance supervisor 82. 14531 Westheimer Road. Alpha Bravo 3.

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Alpha Alpha 10.

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US 290 OV 34 at 11112 US 290 freeway. Alpha Bravo 3.

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Medic 55. 10225 Scott Street, number 1201. 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

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Squad 33, ambulance 37. 2727 West, Holcomb Boulevard, number 18, Chelsea Siebel MED Campus 2727. 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

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Alpha Alpha 10.

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Engine 66, ambulance 4, MMU002. 13902 Hempstead Road, number 17, Moth Motel Hempstead Hotel. Alpha Bravo 3.

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Engine 73. 9401 Coventry Square Drive, number 921. Alpha Bravo 10.

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Alpha Bravo 10.

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Ambulance 74. 13800, Bella Boulevard. 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Alpha Alpha 3.

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District Chief 20, Engine 53, Engine 44, Rescue Truck 42, Medic 44, AS027. 12905 Industrial Road, and 1899 Miles Street. 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
0: 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Alpha Bravo 10.

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Ambulance 27. 1099 Crest Street, and 6299 Leslie Street. Alpha Alpha 3.

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Ladder 101. 22001 North Park Drive, number 400. Alpha Alpha 3.

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Ambulance 34. MMU 056. 4422 Weaver Road. 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Alpha Alpha 3.

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Ladder 44. Engine 45. IH-10IB Mercury at 10305 East. IH-10 freeway. Alpha Alpha 3.

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Alpha Bravo 10.

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Alpha Alpha 3.

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Cat 1. 4422 Weaver Road, number 401. 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

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Medic 83, engine 10, ambulance supervisor 82. 9640 Beechnut Street, Miguelito's Restaurant. Alpha Bravo 10.

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Ambulance 77. 11175 Katy Freeway number 319. Extended stay America Katy Freeway. Alpha Bravo 3.

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Engine 44. 12905 Industrial Road, and 1899 Miles Street. NETA C6.

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Engine 62. 4401 West, 18th Street, Burger King 18th Dining. 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

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Medic 49, Engine 5. 8810 Long Point Road, number 104. Alpha Bravo 3.

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Alpha Bravo 3.

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Engine 24. Engine 55. State Highway 288. OE Guaito B at 13740 SH 288 Highway Harris County. Alpha Bravo 10.

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Ambulance 31. 16966 North Harris County, Hayes Drive, number 1001. Alpha Alpha 3.

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Engine 41. 12905 Industrial Road, and 1899 Miles Street. NETA C6.

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District G4, engine 67, engine 13, hazmat unit 3, 66, medic 67, safety officer 30.

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Ambulance 68, Medic 83. 7505 Bellerive Drive. Alpha Bravo 10.

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Alpha Bravo 3.

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MMU-015. 999 North, Shepherd Drive, and 1299 West, 10th Street. Alpha Bravo 3.

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Alpha Alpha 10.

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Ladder 31, ambulance 15, medic 50. 1900 North, Loop West, number 200. Alpha Bravo 3,

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Alpha Bravo 10.

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Alpha Bravo 3.

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Ladder 33, ambulance 3, squad 8. 6624 Fannin Street, number 2750. Alpha Bravo 10.

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Alpha Alpha 3.

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Ambulance 18. 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Exit 4511 South. IH 45 Freeway. Alpha Alpha 10.

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Alpha Bravo 3. Sick person. Ambulance 90. 11805 Meadow Glen Lane number 2301. Apartment Camden Royal Oaks Meadowville. Alpha Bravo 10.

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Medic 9, Ladder 6. 107 Yale Street, number 200. Alpha Bravo 3.

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Ambulance 48, engine 73. 10701 West, Belfort Avenue, number 194. Alpha Bravo 10.

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Alpha Bravo 3.

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Manpower ladder 69. District chief 83. District chief 78. Engine 69. Engine 57. Engine 10. Engine 60. Ladder 75. Ladder 76. Safety officer 57. Rescue chairman. Medic 75. 2855 Westminster Plaza Drive. Alpha Bravo 10.

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Medic 80, engine 59. 5775 West, Fuqua Street, number 202. Alpha Bravo 10.

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Ambulance 563, Medic 74. 3870 North, Terminal Road, Checkpoint 70 5th Building. Alpha Alpha 3.

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Medic 73. 10701 West, Belfort Avenue, number 194. Alpha Bravo 10.

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Alpha Alpha 10,

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Squad 82. 14001 Fongren Road. 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

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And Highway 59, Ibirankin at 16837 North, US 59 Freeway. 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